0: We are into another hour hanging out with Johnny Van Zandt of Lynyrd Skynyrd here at Ultimate Classic Rock. And Johnny, can you share some memories about the guys who are no longer here with us? Billy Powell, Ed King, folks like that?
1: You know, you got to think about it. Whenever I joined the band, I had put out 3 records on my own and traveled the United States and Canada all over opening for people, and never dreamt that I'd be a part of this. But in 1986, the end of 86, I got a call from Gary saying that they wanted me to be a part of this tribute tour, and they were going to go back out after 10 years. And I walked into a room, and all of them were pretty young guys. They were just in their late 20s, you know. None of them, I don't think, were over 30 years old. And their commander-in-chief, my brother Ronnie, had passed away on that awful day in 77, and they were kind of lost. And to walk into there and see my family, you know, because I grew up around them, and them to ask me to be a part of it. I went with my dad, Lacey, you know, because he was the hot dog. He helped them out in the early days and knew them better than anybody. And I didn't know what I was walking into, but I said, you know what? I'd love to have my brother Donnie be a part of it, but 38 was taken off at the time, and he just really couldn't be a big part of it at the time. And we said, let's go in and rehearse and to see the smiles on their face and to be able to play this great, great music that they had worked, you know, so much for and hard for, and was an amazing thing. But Billy loved the keyboards. You talk about Billy Powell, man. He just, you know, he was a character, you know. And when the day he passed was a

and know the Triumphs, and they just love this music, and they're family to us. We call it our Skinner Nation. You know, I know a lot of people say, "Oh, Skinner, this nation, that nation," but it really is, and I call us the Grateful Dead of the South, because when we're out on the road every summer here in the States, people follow us around to each show. I see the people, I'm like, "Hey, I just seen that guy here 2 nights ago. Hey, I just seen that guy, you know, last night, or that girl," or, you know, and they follow us around and just love the music. And getting back to all the triumphs and tragedies, yeah, you know what? When you think about that smell, Ronnie wrote it about Gary running his car into an oak tree. You know, when you think about Simple Man, you know, our mother was a big influence on us, and wanted us to do good, and wanted us to stay grounded, and just, you know, so it was, all these things were written about true things. You know, it's not like fictitious, you know, goofy things, you know, that people do in writing. You know, hey, give me three steps is a true story, you know.

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21: 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Let's go.

0: It's Ultimate Classic Rock. Johnny Van Zandt is here with us tonight. Johnny, you made a great reference just a few moments ago and called Skinner the Grateful Dead of the South. And I've always loved talking music with you. Did you get a chance to see the Dead back in the day?
1: Oh, hell yeah. You know, we were managed by Bill Graham, and every New Year's we'd go out and play either the Cow Palace or one of those out there in San Francisco area, Shoreline Amphitheater. And they were playing some big arena out there. And we had played, and they said, hey, the Dead's playing here. And I said, okay. So at that particular time, I knew some of their songs, you know, but I'll be honest, I wasn't a huge fan. But I got there, and I sat down, and I was listening to them, and they were jamming like they do. And I thought, well, hell, I got to use the bathroom. So I went to the bathroom, went and got me a beer. I came back, and I sat there, and I went. And I leaned over to the guy that was with me that worked for Bill, and I said, is this the same song? Because I've been gone like 20 minutes or so. He goes, yeah, that's the whole cool thing about the Dead. You don't know that? And I said, no, I didn't realize they jammed on one song for like 40 minutes. I said, that makes Freebird look like a short ballad. But yeah, I got to see them, and it was a pretty amazing thing, man. So.

Happy Cinco de Mayo today, by the way, everybody. We're going to do a special 9 at 9 for all of you out there, maybe having a little bit of extra fun tonight. That is up ahead in the next hour at Ultimate Classic Rock.

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11: Checking the weather forecast for northern Maine and western New Brunswick. Mostly cloudy with showers tonight. Chance of thunderstorms this evening. Breezy with overnight lows around 47 or 8 Celsius. Rain tomorrow. Gusty winds at times. Highs ranging from 52 to 60 north to south or about 11 to 16 Celsius. Tomorrow night, rain with patchy fog. Lows around 44 or 7 Celsius. Showers likely Thursday morning, then turning partly sunny in the afternoon. Highs in mid-50s.
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July 15th is when the Romantics are going to hit the stage as part of the Toto Summer Tour, which also features Christopher Cross. That double shot of Toto and Christopher is something else, and you add in the Romantics, man, it's going to be a good night, isn't it? 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

This ain't no party. It ain't no disco. This ain't no fooling around. This is Cinco de Mayo for the next hour. As promised, let's crank up a few in honor of the day. It's Ultimate Classic Rock.

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If you're just joining us, we are celebrating Cinco de Mayo tonight on the 9 at 9. I don't even need to ask because I know we've got some beer drinkers and hellraisers out there. 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

The history of Cinco de Mayo goes way back to 1862, and California got a head start on things, but we began celebrating it here in the States in 1933 after President Roosevelt came up with the Good Neighbor Policy to try and improve relations with Latin American countries. So never forget the origins of the day. There's a lot to it, and we are happy to be able to celebrate all sides, aren't we? 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

0: Another fun fact about Cinco de Mayo, some of you out there may know this, that in Washington, D.C., they have celebrated the day for many years with a special event called Running of the Chihuahuas. I don't know about you, but that sounds pretty chaotic to me. Let me know if you've gotten a chance to witness it. This is Ultimate Classic Rock.
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1: Weather forecast for northern Maine and western New Brunswick. Mostly cloudy with showers tonight. Chance of thunderstorms this evening. Breezy with overnight lows around 47 or 8 Celsius. Rain tomorrow. Gusty winds at times. Highs ranging from 52 to 60 north to south, or about 11 to 16 Celsius. Tomorrow night, rain with patchy fog. Lows around 44 or 7 Celsius. Showers likely Thursday morning, then turning partly sunny in the afternoon. Highs in mid-50s.
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2: 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Way back. I got

0: This is Ultimate Classic Rock, and in case you've missed it, Johnny Van Zandt of Lynyrd Skynyrd is with us tonight. Johnny, you guys are doing this great contest on Instagram that folks can participate in by sharing their own hashtag Freebird moment for the chance to win tickets to see Lynyrd Skynyrd and Foreigner this summer. So I got to ask you, man, what is your Freebird moment?
1: You know, my big Freebird moment was many, many years ago. You know, I started out with the band. Coming up next year is 40 years. It's amazing. And I did not sing Freebird, you know, and we were in Sacramento, California, and we had finished Sweet Home Alabama, went off the side of the stage, and the fans are going, Freebird, Freebird, you know, and I'm thinking that I'm done. And Gary came up to me and he said, man, I'm not going back out. And I said, what? He goes, I'm not going back out without you. And I said, what are you talking about? You know, this is all going on while we're supposed to be on stage, you know, playing the song, or they were. And he said, you know what? Not unless you sing it tonight. And I said, no, nah, man, you know what? That was a tough one for me to do, you know, when I first started with the band. And it was a really cool thing to me. I thought, you know, the crowd sang it. But he said, you know what? Your brother was a writer and a singer, and he wrote those words, and he would want you to sing it. And from that point on, I've been singing it ever since, you know. So that's my big Freebird moment, man.
2: To me, there's nothing freer than a bird, you know, just flying wherever it wants to go. And I mean, that's what this country is all about, you know, being free. And I think everybody wants to be free.

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0: Friends, I am so excited about the Peter Frampton giveaway we're getting you qualified for here in the next couple of weeks. We've got your chance to win a beautiful Epiphone electric guitar signed by Peter. And we are also giving away copies of Peter's new album, Carry the Light, on vinyl and CD. That hits the shelves May 15th. And we're going to sweeten the pot even more. We're going to throw in the vinyl file edition of Frampton Comes Alive that we spoke about with Peter here recently on the show. 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

0: Johnny Van Zandt of Skynyrd has been here with us tonight. It's Ultimate Classic Rock. Johnny, as we have mentioned, Lynyrd Skynyrd's going to hit the road with Foreigner this summer for the Double Trouble, Double Vision Tour. How'd you guys connect for this upcoming run?
1: You know, our manager, we were out with ZZ for a few years, and, you know, we were looking for somebody to team up with. And my manager called me up and said, hey, what do you think about Foreigner? And I said, well, you know, years ago when Mick and Lou were in the band, we did a whole Canadian run with them. And at the time I was like, okay, well, they do a lot of love songs. How's that going to fit in with, you know, Saturday Night Special and, you know, Give Me Three Steps and, you know, how's that going to be? But you know what? These days, and by the way, that tour went great. We got along awesome, and it was an amazing tour up there in Canada. And so I had that in the back of my mind anyway whenever you mentioned Foreigner. And I went, well, hell, it worked in Canada. Surely it'll work here. And so far, ticket sales have been real good. And, you know, so we're looking forward to it. I think it's going to be a night of hits, you know.

0: It's hard to believe, but we have even more of your requests coming up. I have a good one for The Who. We'll play it shortly on UCR.
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15: Checking the weather forecast for northern Maine and western New Brunswick. Mostly cloudy with showers tonight. A chance of thunderstorms this evening. Breezy with overnight lows around 47 or 8 Celsius. Rain tomorrow. Gusty winds at times. Highs ranging from 52 to 60 north to south, or about 11 to 16 Celsius. Tomorrow night, rain with patchy fog. Lows around 44 or 7 Celsius. Showers likely Thursday morning, then turning partly sunny in the afternoon. Highs in mid-50s.
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And here's another request on Ultimate Classic Rock. 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

I was in New York City over the weekend and got to witness an incredible event at Irving Plaza with as many people dressed up like Stevie Nicks as I'm likely probably to ever see. Night of a Thousand Stevies. Look that up and make plans to check it out next year. We had so much fun. 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

patron saint of the chick flick tearjerkers, the violin, got over it with a kick in the pants from U2 and the Rolling Stones. Even the violin rocks.

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Any way you want it, and Journey has a short break from their current Final Frontier farewell tour, and all involved say it's good to be off the road for a minute. 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

Former Metallica bassist Jason Newsted's going to join us later this week, and I have another exciting interview to tell you about. 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

0: We're wrapping things up. It has been so cool to have Johnny Van Zandt of Lynyrd Skynyrd hanging around tonight. Johnny, so what's the path forward as far as new Skynyrd music? Because I know you've got some stuff that's around song-wise, including some stuff with Gary Rossington.
1: You know, I was hoping that it already happened, but, you know, God works in mysterious ways, and whenever it's time, it'll happen, you know.
0: For sure.
1: I know Gary would be pleased that we recorded. You know, we were going to do a whole record. We did a song called Last of the Street Survivors, and because we were going to retire in 2019, and we were on our last thing, and we were just going to do charity stuff and this and that, and then this little old thing called COVID came in, and we had the whole year of 2020 booked, and we were obligated to finish those out when they opened the world back up. And at the end of those dates, Gary came to me and said, "Man, I don't want to retire. I retired. It was for 15 months. And then his health got too bad. And then that's when Damon, you know, we started talking to Damon. And it's been a good ride, man. You know, life is up and down. And life is like a roller coaster. But for me, I'm a true believer in Jesus Christ, and I'm not trying to preach to anybody, but I think he has definitely been with me. I know he's been with me, and I never thought that I'd be in Lynyrd Skynyrd for 40 years. And then I put things in God's hands, and, you know, and he leads me in the right direction.
0: That's Johnny Van Zandt of Lynyrd Skynyrd. Get out there, see Skynyrd live, both headlining shows as well as the upcoming summer tour with Foreigner. Check out all of the tour information at Ultimate Classic Rock.
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10: Checking the weather forecast for northern Maine and western New Brunswick. Mostly cloudy with showers tonight. A chance of thunderstorms this evening. Breezy with overnight lows around 47 or 8 Celsius. Rain tomorrow. Gusty winds at times. Highs ranging from 52 to 60 north to south, or about 11 to 16 Celsius. Tomorrow night, rain with patchy fog. Lows around 44 or 7 Celsius. Showers likely Thursday morning, then turning partly sunny in the afternoon. Highs in mid-50s.
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Rush on UCR, folks. I mentioned this. We have a conversation tomorrow night with somebody who doesn't hardly do any interviews. I'm talking about Richie Blackmore of Deep Purple and Rainbow and so many other things. Guitar legend Richie Blackmore is going to join us tomorrow night, so get ready for that. It's Matt Wardlaw. My thanks, as always, to producer Eric. Huge kudos to each and every one of you out there in the UCR universe as well for hanging out with us. 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

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Like us on Facebook. They say not all heroes wear capes. That's correct. Some heroes wear guitars. Presque Isle's Rock Station. The Rock.

0: John Bon Jovi, Blaze of Glory. I'm Mike Walsh. So, you know, they say opposites attract. But they don't make the happiest partnerships. When it comes to long-lasting commitment, couples with similar personalities do best. Oh, good. Here comes Debbie and Donnie Downer. You know what I'm saying? We couldn't have lived next to, you know, Sally and Sammy Sunshine. No, it's Paul and Polly Pessimist. Yay. Oh, good. Here come the Doomsters.
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0: Fleetwood Mac and the Chain. I'm Mike Walsh with a life hack. Do you want to be really happy? Get one good laugh in a day. Science says looking at long-term happiness found that laughter triggers a spike in the feel-good hormones like serotonin, while levels of stress hormone cortisol drop. So make an effort just to experience something funny every day, like listening to your favorite radio show, or one genuine laugh a day is all you need to lighten up about life. You're welcome. I accept Visa, MasterCard, Diners Club card, Venmo, Bitcoin, back rubs, baked goods.
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2: Here's the weather forecast for northern Maine and western New Brunswick. Mostly cloudy skies, showers in the early morning, breezy with lows around 47 or 8 Celsius. During the day today, rain, gusty winds at times, highs from 52 to 60 north to south, or about 11 to 16 Celsius. Rain continuing Wednesday night with patchy fog, lows near 44 or 7°C. Showers likely Thursday morning, then turning out partly sunny late in the day, highs in the mid-50s.

0: Simmons has got some big hair. And Steven Tyler's got some big hair. But they've got nothing on the hair of the dog. It's kind of hairy any way you look at it, but Rock and Roll's got you covered.
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What is up, rockers? My name is Harley, and well, politicians don't agree on much these days, but they did find one piece of common ground that one particular band should be honored. I've got that band coming up after the cars.

0: REO Speedwagon and Keep On Loving You. And congratulations to REO Speedwagon, recently honored by the Illinois State Legislature. They passed an official resolution honoring one of their favorite hometown bands. And, well, it's nearly impossible to get politicians to agree on anything these days. So REO Speedwagon, bringing everyone together.
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0: AC/DC and Big Balls. And here comes yet another best of list. This time, it's Rolling Stone's 100 Greatest Guitar Solos of All Time. AC/DC did make the top 100 once. The solo from You Shook Me ranked as the 100th greatest guitar solo of all time. There are 99 better than that one. Well, you could check out the Rolling Stone list and argue amongst yourselves.
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6: There's a weather forecast for northern Maine and western New Brunswick. Mostly cloudy skies, showers in the early morning, breezy with lows around 47 or 8 Celsius. During the day today, rain, gusty winds at times, highs from 52 to 60 north to south, or about 11 to 16 Celsius. Rain continuing Wednesday night with patchy fog, lows near 44 or 7°C. Showers likely Thursday morning, then turning out partly sunny late in the day, highs in the mid-50s.

0: Scorpions and rock you like a hurricane. I'm Harley. Well, here's a list of things your mom does not want for Mother's Day. Topping the list, cleaning supplies, followed by cookware, kitchen appliances, plants, or generic gifts like best mom in the world coffee mugs. 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

0: Van Halen, that's Black and Blue. I'm Harley. Well, Alex Van Halen's new book, Van Halen, it's the official band anthology, is officially now available for pre-order. Now, unlike Alex Van Halen's recent memoir, this one is going to have lots and lots of photographs. That's my favorite kind of book, pictures from Van Halen's personal archives and some of the stories behind those pictures.
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7: Here's the weather forecast for northern Maine and western New Brunswick. Mostly cloudy skies, showers in the early morning, breezy with lows around 47 or 8 Celsius. During the day today, rain, gusty winds at times, highs from 52 to 60 north to south, or about 11 to 16 Celsius. Rain continuing Wednesday night with patchy fog, lows near 44 or 7°C. Showers likely Thursday morning, then turning out partly sunny late in the day, highs in the mid-50s.

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0: Elton John, Saturday Night's All Right. 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

0: Def Leppard and Bringing On the Heartbreak. Def Leppard is celebrating their latest Las Vegas residency by putting out a new Greatest Hits compilation. 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
2: The U.S. Treasury quietly released its official financial report for 2025. It appears by its own numbers, the U.S. government seems insolvent. It's reported that the Treasury shows about $6 trillion in assets and over $47 trillion in liabilities. Add it all up, and it looks like the U.S. owes more than $130 trillion it doesn't have. 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

0: Tom Petty and the Heartbreakers, Don't Come Around Here No More. I'm Harley. With Sunday being Mother's Day, you still are looking for a last-minute idea. Make brunch reservations at one of her favorite restaurants. Yeah, moms surveyed say that getting taken out for a great meal is one of the best ways to enjoy Mother's Day, with brunch being their all-time favorite meal to go out for. I wonder why. It may have something to do with bottomless mimosas.
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4: 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It appears by its own numbers, the U.S. government seems insolvent. 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Add it all up, and it looks like the U.S. owes more than $130 trillion it doesn't have. 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
5: Here's the weather forecast for northern Maine and western New Brunswick. Mostly cloudy skies, showers in the early morning, breezy with lows around 47 or 8 Celsius. During the day today, rain, gusty winds at times, highs from 52 to 60 north to south, or about 11 to 16 Celsius. Rain continuing Wednesday night with patchy fog, lows near 44 or 7C. Showers likely Thursday morning, then turning out partly sunny late in the day, highs in the mid-50s.

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0: Guns N' Roses' Live and Let Die, originally written by Paul McCartney for the James Bond film of the same name. It was the first James Bond theme to be nominated for an Oscar. It did not win. Adele, Sam Smith, and Billie Eilish ended up winning Oscars for their James Bond theme songs.
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0: Van Halen and Pound Cake. I'm Harley. Well, if you are still out there single looking for the perfect someone, you might be tempted to find somebody who is nothing at all like you. After all, they say opposites attract, but they are only half right. According to science, while it is true, some people are very excited by meeting those who are nothing like them, that excitement wears off quick. And the relationships that last the longest are when you find somebody who is very similar to you.
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0: Def Leppard, Rock of Ages. Joe Elliott was thumbing through a gospel hymn book that had been left behind in the studio where the band was working. He saw the hymn titled Rock of Ages. That's where he came up with the idea for that song, which in turn ended up inspiring a Broadway musical.
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7: Here's the weather forecast for northern Maine and western New Brunswick. Mostly cloudy skies, showers in the early morning, breezy with lows around 47 or 8 Celsius. During the day today, rain, gusty winds at times, highs from 52 to 60 north to south, or about 11 to 16 Celsius. Rain continuing Wednesday night with patchy fog, lows near 44 or 7C. Showers likely Thursday morning, then turning out partly sunny late in the day, highs in the mid-50s.

0: Peter Frampton, Show Me the Way. And Frampton, celebrating the 50th anniversary of Frampton Comes Alive this year with a new album. It's called Carry the Light. Comes out May 15th. There will also be a Peter Frampton documentary on the way this year. Frampton was inducted into the Rock and Roll Hall of Fame, long overdue, last year.
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0: Tom Petty, and you got lucky. I'm Harley, and if you've ever wondered what all of that typing on computer keyboards at work is doing to your body, you're probably going to regret asking that question, because 20 hours of typing on a keyboard per week doubles your risk of hand and arm problems, and it even further increases your risks of neck and shoulder disorders down the road. That's bad enough. I don't even want to know what all of that scrolling is doing to our thumbs.
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0: Pete Townsend, Let My Love Open the Door. Well, The Who getting ready to release a brand new live album. It's Live at Eden Project, and it's due out May 29th. By the way, Pete Townsend's birthday is coming up. He turns 81 on May 19th.
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10: Here's the forecast for northern Maine and western New Brunswick. Rain today with highs ranging from 48 to 60 north to south, or about 9 to 16 Celsius. For tonight, periods of rain, lows near 42 or 5°C. And tomorrow, mostly cloudy, showers likely in the morning, then turning partly sunny in the afternoon, highs in the mid-50s or 14°C. Currently in the Presque Isle area, rain and 50 degrees, 10 Celsius at 101.9 The Rock.

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0: Alice in Chains' Man in the Box, and Alice in Chains has a new biggest fan in the form of Dave Grohl. The Foo Fighters frontman admits that he missed the boat on Alice in Chains back in the 90s. Perhaps he saw them as Seattle rivals, saying now that they are his favorite band and his daughters, too.
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1: Broadcasting from the Griffith Ford Mitsubishi Studios. Good morning. It's just after 6 o'clock, 7 Atlantic time. I'm Mark Shaw with the latest news update for Maine and New Brunswick from 1019 The Rock. The Maine Marine Patrol has recovered the body of a missing kayaker from the waters near the Deer Isle Bridge. Officials say a kayak operated by 55-year-old Jeffrey Eaton of Albuquerque, New Mexico, overturned shortly after it launched yesterday morning. Eaton, a summer resident of Maine, was reported missing around 10:30 a.m. after family members witnessed him overturn his kayak near the end of Wiegand Place on Little Deer Isle. A Maine Marine Patrol pilot located Eaton's body shortly before 2 p.m., and officers recovered the body about half mile west of where the kayak had launched. According to the Marine Patrol, Eaton was not wearing a life jacket or a wetsuit. Officials say a fire at a home in Lincoln, Maine early Saturday started on a kitchen stove. The Lincoln Fire Department arrived around 2:45 a.m. to heavy fire at a single-story home on the Lee Road. Crews confirmed that everyone in the house had evacuated, so they began fighting the fire from inside the building. One resident suffered burn injuries and was taken to Penobscot Valley Hospital. Fire departments from Lincoln and five neighboring communities worked to extinguish the blaze. There was significant damage, but the home was not a total loss. Six Republican candidates for governor participated in a debate last evening at WMTW in Portland, this 5 weeks before Maine's primary elections. Bobby Charles, who has been leading in the polls, did not attend the debate. Candidates included health industry executive Jonathan Bush, former Maine Senate Majority Leader Garrett Mason, medical technology executive Owen McCarthy, former Paris Town Selectman Robert Wessels, fitness industry executive Ben Midgley, and real estate broker David Jones. Well, gas prices in Maine have jumped another 5 cents in the past 24 hours. According to AAA, the average price for regular gasoline statewide today is $4.53 per gallon, gasoline costing about a dollar and a half higher per gallon than at the end of February, and that's between $25 and $45 more per tankful. Diesel's been holding fairly steady for the past couple of weeks at an average of $5.82 per gallon across Maine. Alert Ready, Canada's national public alerting system, will be tested in New Brunswick this morning at 10:55 Atlantic time. The system is designed to deliver critical and potentially life-saving alerts. The test will take place on television, radio, and compatible wireless devices. And this is happening during Emergency Preparedness Week. The goal of this week is to encourage Canadians to understand the risks in their area and to take action to protect themselves and their households. Your forecast is coming up.
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1: Here's the forecast for northern Maine and western New Brunswick. Rain today with highs ranging from 48 to 60 north to south, or about 9 to 16 Celsius. For tonight, periods of rain, lows near 42 or 5°C. And tomorrow, mostly cloudy, showers likely in the morning, then turning partly sunny in the afternoon, highs in the mid-50s or 14°C. Currently rain in 49, 10 Celsius at 101.9 The Rock.
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0: a little ZZ Top for you. So while it seems brunch is the most popular Mother's Day eating time, it's not. Dinner is the most popular time to eat out, followed by lunch, then brunch for Mother's Day. Breakfast taking up the tail end of that. So according to a snappy survey that was done about Mother's Day eating and when people actually get together. So, wow, I'm actually shocked that dinner's more popular than brunch when it comes to Mother's Day.
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6: There's the forecast for northern Maine and western New Brunswick. Rain today with highs ranging from 48 to 60 north to south, or about 9 to 16 Celsius. For tonight, periods of rain, lows near 42 or 5°C. And tomorrow, mostly cloudy, showers likely in the morning, then turning partly sunny in the afternoon, highs in the mid-50s or 14°C.
7: 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It's Wednesday. We're halfway through. 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

0: That is Lover Boy. So you want to keep your job, right? Well, start smiling more at work. In a study analyzing work relationships, researchers found that bosses most often choose likability over competence when it comes to employees. In other words, given a chance between an employee that's great at their job, but a little annoying, or a friendly and fun employee who messes up a few times, employers go for the friendly and fun one who messes up a few times, according to studies.
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21: Here's the forecast for northern Maine and western New Brunswick. Rain today with highs ranging from 48 to 60 north to south, or about 9 to 16 Celsius. For tonight, periods of rain, lows near 42 or 5°C. And tomorrow, mostly cloudy, showers likely in the morning, then turning partly sunny in the afternoon, highs in the mid-50s or 14°C. Currently rain in 49, 10 Celsius at 101.9 The Rock.
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0: That is Deep Purple. Hey, it's Marty Stoes. Thank you so much for being here on this Wednesday. All right, this question can go on and on and on, and it's fun to ask, right? Do you shower at nights or in the morning or every day? Did you shower this morning? Most people do, by the way. About 2/3 of American adults take a shower every single day and usually in the morning. Now, there are some people who like to shower the night before, and they shower every night before they go to bed, but most people shower in the morning.
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1: Broadcasting from the Griffith Ford Mitsubishi Studios. Good morning, I'm Mark Shaw with the latest news update for Maine and New Brunswick from 101.9 The Rock. It's just after 7 o'clock, 8 Atlantic time. The Maine Marine Patrol has recovered the body of a kayaker from the waters near the historic Deer Isle Suspension Bridge. Officials say a kayak operated by 55-year-old Jeffrey Eaton of Albuquerque, New Mexico, overturned shortly after it launched around 10:30 yesterday morning. Eaton, a summer resident of Maine, was reported missing after family members witnessed him overturn his kayak near the end of Wiegand Place on Little Deer Isle. A Maine Marine Patrol pilot spotted Eaton's body around 1:45 yesterday afternoon, and officers recovered the body roughly a half mile west of where the kayak was launched. According to the Marine Patrol, Eaton was not wearing a life jacket or a wetsuit. Investigators say a fire at a home in Lincoln, Maine early Saturday started on a kitchen stove. The Lincoln Fire Department arrived around 2:45 a.m. to heavy fire at the single-story home on the Lee Road. One resident suffered burn injuries and was taken to Penobscot Valley Hospital. Fire departments from Lincoln and five neighboring communities worked to extinguish the blaze. There was significant damage, but the home was not a total loss. Six Republican candidates for governor participated in a debate last evening at WMTW in Portland, 5 weeks before Maine's primary elections. Bobby Charles, who has been leading in the polls, did not attend the debate. Candidates included health industry executive Jonathan Bush, former Maine Senate Majority Leader Garrett Mason, medical technology executive Owen McCarthy, former Paris Town Selectman Robert Wessels, fitness industry exec Ben Midgley, and real estate broker David Jones. Gas prices in Maine have jumped another 5 cents in the past 24 hours. According to AAA, regular gasoline is averaging $4.53 per gallon statewide today. That's about $1.60 more than at the end of February, or between $20 and $45 more per tankful, depending on what kind of vehicle you drive. And Canada's National Public Alerting System, Alert Ready, will be tested in New Brunswick this morning at 10:55 Atlantic time. The system is designed to deliver critical and potentially life-saving alerts. The test will take place on television, radio, and compatible cell phones and wireless devices. And this is happening during Emergency Preparedness Week. The goal of this week is to encourage Canadians to understand the risks in their area and to take action to protect themselves and their households. The alerts may cover natural disasters, wildfires, biochemical risks, hazardous environmental problems, terrorist threats, missing children, and civil emergencies. Your forecast is coming up.
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1: Here's the forecast for northern Maine and western New Brunswick. Rain today with highs ranging from 48 to 60 north to south, or about 9 to 16 Celsius. For tonight, periods of rain, lows near 42 or 5°C. And tomorrow, mostly cloudy, showers likely in the morning, then turning partly sunny in the afternoon, highs in the mid-50s or 14°C. Currently rain in 49, 10 Celsius at 101.9 The Rock.
0: Time for another round of Who Are You? Do you like dust?
6: Another one bites the dust.
0: Or do you prefer the dirt? That doesn't matter. Either way, we've got you covered. Presque Isle's Rock Station. The Rock.

0: Guns N' Roses. Sometimes you just can't win. Person living with obesity decides to trick one of the, you know, weight loss medications, sweeping the country, drops dozens of pounds, and ends up being judged more harshly because they say it's cheating. Yeah. New pair of experiments found that to eyes of strangers, losing weight with a GLP-1 drug is considered cheating. I don't care what they think, right? It's better than obesity.
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12: Stanley Cup playoffs, Nathan MacKinnon scored a goal and assisted on two more as the Colorado Avalanche rolled over the Minnesota Wild 5-2 last night, grabbing a 2-0 lead in their second round playoff series. The Avalanche have won 6 straight postseason games tonight. Montreal Canadiens open up their series in Buffalo against the Sabres, Anaheim at Vegas. In the NBA, Kate Cunningham scored 23 points to lead the Detroit Pistons over the Cleveland Cavaliers 111-101 in game one of their Eastern Conference semifinal matchup. In the West, the top-seeded Oklahoma City Thunder, who swept the Phoenix Suns in the first round, picked up where they left off with a 108-90 win over the LA Lakers in the opener of their second-round series. Baseball, Sidan Rafael homered, drove in 4 runs. The Boston Red Sox beat the Detroit Tigers for the second straight night, 10-3 last night. Tampa Bay Rays beat the Toronto Blue Jays 4-3. Yankees over the Rangers 7-4. And that's a look at sports. I'm Mark Shaw. Good morning.
13: Happy Wednesday. It's Marty rocking out the doors. Here's Riders on the Storm.

0: Foreigner Jukebox Hero. So if you're flying on a Delta flight, better pack some snacks. Delta Airlines will stop all food and beverage service on flights of 349 miles or less starting on May 19th, affecting about 450 flights every single day. That's all according to Money Talk News. Wow.
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3: Here's the forecast for northern Maine and western New Brunswick. Rain today with highs ranging from 48 to 60 north to south, or about 9 to 16 Celsius. For tonight, periods of rain, lows near 42 or 5°C. And tomorrow, mostly cloudy, showers likely in the morning, then turning partly sunny in the afternoon, highs in the mid-50s or 14°C. Currently rain in 49, 10 Celsius at 101.9 The Rock.
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Stone Temple Pilots, it's Marty. Do you like to pick your nose? Humans love to pick their nose. 91% of people surveyed, right, are current nose pickers, according to research. They found that 2% pick their nose for enjoyment. And one person surveyed said they found picking their nose is kind of stimulating, believe it or not. So it's going by what the results say.

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1: Broadcasting from the Griffith Ford Mitsubishi Studios. Good morning. It's just after 8 o'clock, 9 Atlantic time. I'm Mark Shaw with the latest news update for Maine and New Brunswick from 1019 The Rock. The Maine Marine Patrol has recovered the body of a kayaker from the waters near the historic Deer Isle Suspension Bridge. Officials say a kayak operated by 55-year-old Jeffrey Eaton of Albuquerque, New Mexico, overturned shortly after it launched around 10:30 yesterday morning. Eaton, a summer resident of Maine, was reported missing after family members witnessed him overturn his kayak near the end of Wiegand Place on Little Deer Isle. A Maine Marine Patrol pilot spotted Eaton's body around 1:45 yesterday afternoon, and officers recovered the body roughly a half mile west of where the kayak was launched. According to the Marine Patrol, Eaton was not wearing a life jacket or a wetsuit. Investigators say a fire at a home in Lincoln, Maine, early Saturday started on a kitchen stove. The Lincoln Fire Department arrived around 2:45 a.m. to heavy fire at the single-story home on the Lee Road. One resident suffered burn injuries and was taken to Penobscot Valley Hospital. Fire departments from Lincoln and five neighboring communities worked to extinguish the blaze. There was significant damage, but the home was not a total loss. Six Republican candidates for governor participated in a debate last evening at WMTW in Portland, 5 weeks before Maine's primary elections. Bobby Charles, who has been leading in the polls, did not attend the debate. Candidates included health industry executive Jonathan Bush, former Maine Senate Majority Leader Garrett Mason, medical technology executive Owen McCarthy, former Paris Town Selectman Robert Wessels, fitness industry exec Ben Midgley, and real estate broker David Jones. Gas prices in Maine have jumped another 5 cents in the past 24 hours. According to AAA, regular gasoline is averaging $4.53 per gallon statewide today. That's about $1.60 more than at the end of February, or between $20 and $45 more per tankful, depending on what kind of vehicle you drive. And Canada's national public alerting system, Alert Ready, will be tested in New Brunswick this morning at 10:55 Atlantic time. The system is designed to deliver critical and potentially life-saving alerts. The test will take place on television, radio, and compatible cell phones and wireless devices. And this is happening during Emergency Preparedness Week. The goal of this week is to encourage Canadians to understand the risks in their area and to take action to protect themselves and their households. The alerts may cover natural disasters, wildfires, biochemical risks, hazardous environmental problems, terrorist threats, missing children, and civil emergencies. Your forecast is coming up.
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1: Here's the forecast for northern Maine and western New Brunswick. Rain today with highs ranging from 48 to 60 north to south, or about 9 to 16 Celsius. For tonight, periods of rain, lows near 42 or 5°C. And tomorrow, mostly cloudy, showers likely in the morning, then turning partly sunny in the afternoon, highs in the mid-50s or 14°C. Currently rain in 49, 10 Celsius at 101.9 The Rock.
0: Whether you love the limelight or you love the

0: It is Van Halen. Hey, it's Marty. Happy Wednesday. So people who are optimistic tend to live longer. In fact, optimism is a trait that can be developed, potentially increasing the likelihood of reaching the age 85 by up to 70% if you're optimistic. Yeah, optimists believe they can control their lives and make improvements. So they often enjoy longer lives because you're more likely to adopt healthier lifestyle habits. Get ready for the 2026 NFL season with the highly anticipated NFL schedule release. The dates will be set, primetime matches will be known, and tickets will be officially on sale coming in May. Get all the details at NFL.com/schedule release.
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1: Stanley Cup playoff action last night. Nathan MacKinnon scored a goal and assisted on two others as the Colorado Avalanche rolled over the Minnesota Wild 5-2, grabbing a 2-0 lead in their second-round playoff series. The Avalanche have now won six straight postseason games. Tonight, the Montreal Canadiens face off in Buffalo with the Sabres, the opener of their second-round series. Anaheim is at Vegas. In the NBA last night, Cade Cunningham scored 23 points to lead the Detroit Pistons over the Cleveland Cavaliers 111-101. Game one of their Eastern Conference semifinal matchup. In the Western semifinals, the top-seeded Oklahoma City Thunder, who swept the Phoenix Suns in the first round, picked up where they left off with a 108-90 win over the L.A. Lakers in the opener of their series. Major League Baseball's Adán Rafaela homered and drove in four runs as the Boston Red Sox beat the Detroit Tigers for the second straight night, a 10-3 victory last night. Tampa Bay Rays down the Toronto Blue Jays 4-3. The Yankees beat the Texas Rangers 7-4. That's sports. Good morning.
6: Hey, it's Marty. Thank you so much for having us on. Here's Pink Floyd.

0: 101.9 The Rock, that is Journey. So if your paycheck isn't stretching as far as it used to, you're not alone. 87% of people right now say the country's in a crisis because of how unaffordable life has become. More than half struggle to pay their bills on time. More than half have difficulty affording groceries each month. The Wallagrass Pond Fest Committee is hosting a Mother's Day breakfast. It's happening this Sunday, Mother's Day, from 8:30 till 11:30 at the Wallagrass Elementary School. 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
14: Here's the forecast for northern Maine and western New Brunswick. Rain today with highs ranging from 48 to 60 north to south, or about 9 to 16 Celsius. For tonight, periods of rain, lows near 42 or 5°C. And tomorrow, mostly cloudy, showers likely in the morning, then turning partly sunny in the afternoon, highs in the mid-50s or 14°C. Currently rain in 49, 10 Celsius at 101.9 The Rock.
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0: Then it's Grand Funk. You're listening to Mario. So the NBA playoffs last night, the Pistons took care of the Cavaliers in game one, 111 to 101. And the Thunder took down the Lakers, 108 to 90 in game one. The Knicks back on the court today. Also the Spurs and the Timberwolves playing tonight as well for the NBA playoffs.
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1: Broadcasting from the Griffith Ford Mitsubishi Studios. Good morning. It's just after 9 o'clock, 10 Atlantic time. I'm Mark Shaw with a look at news and weather for Maine and New Brunswick from 101.9 The Rock. The Maine Marine Patrol has recovered the body of a kayaker from the waters near the historic Deer Isle Suspension Bridge. Officials say a kayak operated by 55-year-old Jeffrey Eaton of Albuquerque, New Mexico, overturned shortly after it launched around 10:30 yesterday morning. Eaton, a summer resident of Maine, was reported missing after family members witnessed him overturn his kayak near the end of Wiegand Place on Little Deer Isle. A Maine Marine Patrol pilot spotted Eaton's body around 1:45 yesterday afternoon. Officers recovered the body about a half mile west of where the kayak launched. According to the Marine Patrol, Eaton was not wearing a life jacket or a wetsuit. The Augusta Police Department is asking the public for help in locating a runaway underage girl. Officers announced yesterday that Deojane Baker had left home and not returned. They say the girl was last seen wearing a red sweatshirt with the word Coney on it. Officers say she was wearing blue jeans and black and white Nike sneakers. They're asking anyone who sees Deojane Baker, who has information about her whereabouts, to contact the Augusta Police Department. Six Republican candidates for governor participated in a debate last evening in Portland at WMTW, 5 weeks before Maine's primary elections. Bobby Charles, who has been leading in the polls, did not attend the debate. Candidates include health industry executive Jonathan Bush, former Maine Senate Majority Leader Garrett Mason, medical technology executive Owen McCarthy, former Paris Town Selectman Robert Wessels, fitness industry exec Ben Midgley, and real estate broker David Jones. Gas prices in Maine have jumped another 5 cents in the past 24 hours. According to AAA, regular gasoline is averaging $4.53 per gallon statewide today. That's about $1.60 more than it was at the end of February, or between $20 and $45 more per tankful, depending on what kind of vehicle you drive. Canada's national public alerting system, known as Alert Ready, will be tested in New Brunswick this morning at 10:55 Atlantic time. The system is designed to deliver critical and potentially life-saving alerts. The test will take place on television, radio, and cell phones and compatible wireless devices. It's happening during Emergency Preparedness Week. The goal of this week is to encourage Canadians to understand the risks in their area and to take action to protect themselves and their households. The alerts may cover natural disasters, wildfires, biochemical risks, hazardous environmental problems, terrorist threats, missing children, and civil emergencies. Your forecast is coming up.
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1: Here's the forecast for northern Maine and western New Brunswick. Rain today with highs ranging from 48 to 60 north to south, or about 9 to 16 Celsius. For tonight, periods of rain, lows near 42 or 5°C. And tomorrow, mostly cloudy, showers likely in the morning, then turning partly sunny in the afternoon, highs in the mid-50s or 14°C. Currently cloudy and 50 at 101.9 The Rock.
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6: Hey, it's Marty. Thank you so much for having us on this Wednesday. Here's Queen.

0: 1019 The Rock with Stevie Nicks. So with Mother's Day on Sunday, it's important to remember not all of our memories of mom are positive ones. For instance, some of the worst dinners that she made. The worst one, on a poll, liver and onions. My mom didn't like that, just my dad, so we kind of lucked out. Meatloaf, eggplant, tuna surprise, you know, those types of meals. The Buck Dynasty Band and a benefit dance coming up on Saturday at the VFW in Fort Fairfield. I'm going to be donating the proceeds to a local family in need. Come on out, enjoy some classic country and rock with the Buck Dynasty Band.
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4: Here's the forecast for northern Maine and western New Brunswick. Rain today with highs ranging from 48 to 60 north to south, or about 9 to 16 Celsius. For tonight, periods of rain, lows near 42 or 5°C. And tomorrow, mostly cloudy, showers likely in the morning, then turning partly sunny in the afternoon, highs in the mid-50s or 14°C.

0: 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So ex-Ted Nugent vocalist Brian Howe comes in for a few albums, I think. 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Saw him in concert. Dangerous Age, Holy Water. He left in 94, passed today at the age of 66, today back in 2020. 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
7: Here's the forecast for northern Maine and western New Brunswick. Rain today with highs ranging from 48 to 60 north to south, or about 9 to 16 Celsius. For tonight, periods of rain, lows near 42 or 5°C. And tomorrow, mostly cloudy, showers likely in the morning, then turning partly sunny in the afternoon, highs in the mid-50s or 14°C.
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0: Rock Revolution and the Beatles speaking at a special fan album playback event yesterday at London's Abbey Road Studios. Paul McCartney revealed his first ever duet with Ringo. It's called Home to Us. The song will be released on Friday. It's the second song coming out from Paul's new album, The Boys of Dungeon Lane, being released on the 29th.
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0: ride a bicycle? 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Either way, we've got you covered.
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0: Brian Adams wrapping up a set with Cuts, Leg and I, have also Renegade Sticks and Kickstart My Heart. Motley Crue, who's going to perform on the season finale of American Idol. Wow, that's cool. It's coming up on Monday, the finale 3-hour episode on ABC. It'll stream the next day on Disney Plus and Hulu. The episode will feature, of course, the top three contestants, and whoever gets the most viewer votes will win the show. Motley Crue on the season finale, along with Shinedown, Blues Traveler, and the Gin Blossoms as well. 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

0: 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Legs and ZZ Top on a Wednesday. Mom's Day is coming up on Sunday. Take mom out. Moms don't want to cook. Sammy, are you listening? And speaking of cooking, the worst dinner your mom made for you on a regular basis. According to this survey in Parents Magazine, liver and onions topping the list. Ooh, I remember having that one time and feeding the dog under the table and getting in trouble for it. Also tremendously disliked meatloaf and tuna surprise.
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4: Here's the forecast for northern Maine and western New Brunswick. Rain today with highs ranging from 48 to 60 north to south, or about 9 to 16 Celsius. For tonight, periods of rain, lows near 42 or 5°C. And tomorrow, mostly cloudy, showers likely in the morning, then turning partly sunny in the afternoon, highs in the mid-50s or 14°C.
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0: long shot from Metallica. Nothing else matters. Metallica announced Monday that they were bringing back their popular Metallica Mondays video series this month to celebrate the month of giving. They originally launched this series during the pandemic, where they shared a new concert every Monday via their official YouTube channel. So the special broadcast premiered this past Monday. If you missed it, it's okay. You got three Mondays left this month.
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1: 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Good afternoon. I'm Mark Shaw with the latest news update for Maine and New Brunswick from 101.9 The Rock. It's just after 12 o'clock, 1 Atlantic time.
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1: Maine Patrol has recovered the body of a kayaker from the waters near the historic Deer Isle Suspension Bridge. Officials say a kayak operated by 55-year-old Jeffrey Eaton of Albuquerque, New Mexico, overturned shortly after it launched around 10:30 yesterday morning. Eaton, a summer resident of Maine, was reported missing after family members witnessed him overturn his kayak near the end of Wiegand Place on Little Deer Isle. A Maine Marine Patrol pilot spotted Eaton's body around 1:45 yesterday afternoon. Officers recovered the body roughly half a mile west of where the kayak launched. According to the Marine Patrol, Eaton was not wearing a life jacket or a wetsuit. Meanwhile, Maine game wardens are searching today for a missing paddleboarder on Graham Lake in Ellsworth, Maine. Authorities were called to the area yesterday for reports of a 20-year-old who left his family camp on a paddleboard sometime between 10 o'clock and 11:30, but had not returned. The young man was not wearing a life jacket. Game wardens searched the area using boats, a Maine Warden Service plane, a Maine Forest Service helicopter, and dive teams. Search efforts have continued today. Another day, another jump in gas prices. AAA reports regular gasoline is averaging $4.53 a gallon today statewide. That's up 5 cents from yesterday and up about $1.60 since the end of February. That figures out to somewhere between $20 and $45 more per tank full, depending on what kind of vehicle you drive. Meanwhile, in New Brunswick, the Energy and Utilities Board invoked the interrupter clause overnight to raise prices at the pumps. The maximum price for regular self-serve gas jumped by nearly 6 cents a liter, bringing it to $1.97. The price for diesel and furnace oil in the province did not change. And the Maine Judicial Branch has received reports of fake messages being sent by text demanding payment for unpaid traffic violations, including failure to pay tolls, speeding tickets, and parking violations. State officials say the Judicial Branch never sends enforcement notices or demands for immediate payment by text. If you do receive such a text message, don't scan the QR code or barcodes in the message or click on any links, and never provide any personal or payment information. Your forecast is coming up
2: this deer season.
1: Here's the forecast for northern Maine and western New Brunswick. Rain today with highs ranging from 48 to 60 north to south, or about 9 to 16 Celsius. For tonight, periods of rain, lows near 42 or 5°C. And tomorrow, mostly cloudy, showers likely in the morning, then turning partly sunny in the afternoon, highs in the mid-50s or 14°C.
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0: Bon Jovi and It's My Life. It's a total solar eclipse happening August 12th with the path of totality crossing Greenland, Iceland, Spain, Russia, and a small part of Portugal. Much of Europe, Africa, and North America will see a partial eclipse. Viewers need approved eclipse glasses except during the brief totality phase, which can last up to 2 minutes. A further partial eclipse expected at the end of August as well on the 27th. 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

0: 1019 The Rock, they're on the first leg of the farewell tour journey. Don't stop believing. Don't stop believing. Keep on playing. You never know. You could win. It's been a lot of Powerball winners here recently, and I think there was two over the weekend, maybe two before that. It's crazy. What are the odds of that happening? The drawing for the Powerball is tonight. The jackpot's sitting at $30 million. So, Mackenzie, the Central Aroostook Community Band invites you to their spring concert on Monday night at 7 o'clock. 7 o'clock. Admission is free. It's happening at the Presque Isle Middle School Auditorium.
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15: Here's the latest weather forecast for northern Maine and western New Brunswick. Periods of rain and drizzle this afternoon. Highs ranging from 48 to 60 north to south across the region, or from 9 to 16 Celsius. Tonight cloudy with periods of rain, patchy fog, lows near 43 or 6 Celsius. Tomorrow mostly cloudy with showers likely, then turning partly sunny tomorrow afternoon. Highs in the mid-50s, clearing and cooler tomorrow night.
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0: Black Sabbath's Bill Ward turning 78 yesterday. There's NIB, and we heard Shakedown from Seeger, who turns 81 today. Happy birthday to Seeger today, back in 78. Cheryl Teagues appeared on the cover of Time magazine, which inspired Bob Seger's song Hollywood Nights. Seeger was in Hollywood recording his Stranger in Town album. When he got home, he saw the cover of that magazine, and the rest is history.
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0: Robert Palmer and Addicted to Love. This has been going on for so long. Brad Pitt filed a lawsuit in 2022 alleging that Angelina Jolie's sale of their winery to an investment firm violated the 2008 agreement not to sell without mutual consent. A judge on Monday ruling in her favor. You can read more at USAtoday.com. The broader case is set for trial next year. The cost of that winery, by the way, $164 million. 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

0: 101.9 The Rock, Shout the Devil, Motley Crue. They hit the road next month, and they're on American Idol on Monday. It's the season finale. Motley Crue will be performing 3-hour event, American Idol on ABC. It's Mackenzie Lagerfest is Friday the 15th through Sunday the 17th. 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
3: Here's the latest weather forecast for northern Maine and western New Brunswick. Periods of rain and drizzle this afternoon. Highs ranging from 48 to 60 north to south across the region, or from 9 to 16 Celsius. Tonight, cloudy with periods of rain, patchy fog, lows near 43 or 6 Celsius. Tomorrow, mostly cloudy with showers likely, then turning partly sunny tomorrow afternoon. Highs in the mid-50s, clearing and cooler tomorrow night.
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0: Losing My Religion, REM, who got into the Rock and Roll Hall of Fame in 2007. Eddie Vedder of Pearl Jam doing the honors. Today, back in 97, the Rock and Roll Hall of Fame, for the first time, held its induction ceremonies in Cleveland, where the hall is located. And getting inducted in 97, Jackson 5, Bee Gees, Buffalo Springfield, and Crosby, Stills, and Nash.
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Happy hump day. It's Mackenzie. It was Monday night at the Met Gala. 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
1: Even Flo and Pearl Jam, who on this day 94 canceled their summer tour when they cannot find enough venues that won't use Ticketmaster, leading to a battle between the band and Ticketmaster. Pearl Jam, the hottest band in the land, no trouble filling stadiums, but those venues have deals with Ticketmaster, which charges fees the band finds unacceptable. 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
3: 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Here's the latest weather forecast for northern Maine and western New Brunswick. Periods of rain and drizzle this afternoon. Highs ranging from 48 to 60 north to south across the region, or from 9 to 16 Celsius. Tonight, cloudy with periods of rain, patchy fog, lows near 43 or 6 Celsius. Tomorrow, mostly cloudy with showers likely, then turning partly sunny tomorrow afternoon. Highs in the mid-50s, clearing and cooler tomorrow night.
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Marshall Tucker Band heard it in a love song. I heard about it, didn't see it, but you can check it out online. Pretty ugly game yesterday with the Tigers and the Red Sox. It was a benches clearing incident that happened following back-to-back homers leading off the fourth inning against Framber Valdez. So back-to-back homers, and then he hits Trevor Story. That's when the benches cleared. 101.

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Night Ranger with Don't Tell Me You Love Me, Dan here. And in a few minutes, I want to tell you about a company that hit a milestone that's not as big as it used to be. Right now, it's Van Halen and Nate talking about love.

0: Bryan Adams with Summer of 69. And the electronics company Samsung hit a $1 trillion valuation this week. Now, what's crazy about that is that's obviously an absurd amount of money. I mean, even trying to picture a trillion anything doesn't really compute for your brain. But in the business world, it's not that big a deal anymore. Apple became the first $1 trillion company back in 2018, I think. And the top companies now are worth like $4 or $5 trillion. Isn't that crazy? We live in a world where $1 trillion is like, well, good for you, you scrappy underdogs.
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4: 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I hope you're having a great Wednesday. And right now we have Led Zeppelin with Kashmir.

0: The Steve Miller Band with Abracadabra on 101.9 The Rock. And the Wallagrass Pond Fest Committee is hosting a Mother's Day breakfast on Sunday, 8:30 to 11:30. 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
8: Here's the latest weather forecast for northern Maine and western New Brunswick. Periods of rain and drizzle this afternoon. Highs ranging from 48 to 60 north to south across the region, or from 9 to 16 Celsius. Tonight, cloudy with periods of rain, patchy fog. Lows near 43 or 6 Celsius. Tomorrow, mostly cloudy with showers likely, then turning partly sunny tomorrow afternoon. Highs in the mid-50s. Clearing and cooler tomorrow night.
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0: Journey with Lights, a band that had a show canceled a couple weeks ago. On April 25th, they were due to perform at the Stagecoach Festival, but high winds caused a festival-wide evacuation, and Journey's set was bumped. And yeah, Journey's a great band. They're great to see live, but probably not in dangerously high winds. I don't think there's any band that's worth being tossed around like the Wizard of Oz characters in The Twister.
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0: Aerosmith and What It Takes, and reports are that the NFL and the NFL referees are close to an agreement. There was a possibility they'd need replacement refs for this upcoming year if they couldn't reach an agreement, which could have really been bad. I mean, the guys who ref all the time aren't all that great. You imagine the guys who really don't know what they're doing out there, the replacement guys, who are like, personal foul, one of those big guys on the offense did like a little kicky thing when he was going to block. I don't think you can do that. Anyway, 15 yards, first down.
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4: 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Hope you're doing well on this hump day. 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

0: The Who with You Better You Bet on 101.9 The Rock, broadcasting from the Griffith Ford Mitsubishi Studios. And you might think that brunch is the most popular time to dine out on Mother's Day, but according to a survey, it's actually dinner followed by lunch, then brunch, which I understand. And I love the mix of brunch foods. I love when you get the dinner-type foods and the breakfast-type foods all at the same time. That's glorious. Except the weird times always throw me off, especially if you've ever gone to brunch in the early afternoon, which I'm not even sure if it's technically brunch at that point, but that always messes me up completely because then you're not hungry at dinner time, but you have to eat again before you go to bed. So you end up, you know, shoving a Hot Pocket in your mouth over the sink at like 11 p.m. It's not great.
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19: Here's the latest weather forecast for northern Maine and western New Brunswick. Periods of rain and drizzle this afternoon, highs ranging from 48 to 60 north to south across the region, or from 9 to 16 Celsius. Tonight, cloudy with periods of rain, patchy fog, lows near 43 or 6 Celsius. Tomorrow, mostly cloudy with showers likely, then turning partly sunny tomorrow afternoon, highs in the mid-50s, clearing and cooler tomorrow night.
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0: Fleetwood Mac would landslide. And Stevie Nicks of Fleetwood Mac showed up at the Met Gala in New York City for the first time ever this week. She had sort of a steampunk look. She wore a top hat and a dress. I've been seeing pictures from this Met Gala. A lot of the people showed up to that practically nude. I don't understand why that's a thing in high society. So that's okay, just showing up naked? A lot of these people, if they wore their Met Gala outfit to a supermarket afterwards, would get arrested.
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1: Broadcasting from the Griffith Ford Mitsubishi Studios. Good evening. It's just after 5 o'clock, 6 Atlantic time. I'm Mark Shaw with the latest news update for Maine and New Brunswick from 1019 The Rock. The Maine Marine Patrol has recovered the body of a kayaker from the waters near the historic Deer Isle Suspension Bridge. Officials say a kayak operated by 55-year-old Jeffrey Eaton of Albuquerque, New Mexico, overturned shortly after it launched around 10:30 yesterday morning. Eaton, a summer resident of Maine, was reported missing after family members witnessed him overturn his kayak near the end of Wiegand Place on Little Deer Isle. A Maine Marine Patrol pilot spotted Eaton's body around 1:45 yesterday afternoon. Officers recovered the body roughly half a mile west of where the kayak launched. According to the Marine Patrol, Eaton was not wearing a life jacket or a wetsuit. Meanwhile, Maine game wardens are searching today for a missing paddleboarder on Graham Lake in Ellsworth, Maine. Authorities were called to the area yesterday for reports of a 20-year-old who left his family camp on a paddleboard sometime between 10 o'clock and 11:30, but had not returned. The young man was not wearing a life jacket. Game wardens searched the area using boats, a Maine Warden Service plane, a Maine Forest Service helicopter, and dive teams. Search efforts have continued today. Another day, another jump in gas prices. AAA reports regular gasoline is averaging $4.53 a gallon today statewide. That's up 5 cents from yesterday and up about $1.60 since the end of February. That figures out to somewhere between $20 and $45 more per tank full, depending on what kind of vehicle you drive. Meanwhile, in New Brunswick, the Energy and Utilities Board invoked the interrupter clause overnight to raise prices at the pumps. The maximum price for regular self-serve gas jumped by nearly 6 cents a liter, bringing it to $1.97. The price for diesel and furnace oil in the province did not change. And the Maine Judicial Branch has received reports of fake messages being sent by text demanding payment for unpaid traffic violations, including failure to pay tolls, speeding tickets, and parking violations. State officials say the Judicial Branch never sends enforcement notices or demands for immediate payment by text. If you do receive such a text message, don't scan the QR code or barcodes in the message or click on any links, and never provide any personal or payment information. Your forecast is coming up.
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1: Weather forecast for northern Maine and western New Brunswick. Cloudy with periods of rain tonight. Patchy fog. Overnight lows around 43 or 6 Celsius. Tomorrow mostly cloudy with showers likely and then turning partly sunny in the afternoon. Highs in the mid-50s or about 14°C. Chance of leftover showers Thursday evening, then clearing overnight. Lows in the mid-30s or plus 2. Mix of sun and clouds on Friday. Highs in the mid-50s.
0: Time for another round of Who Are You? Do you feel good? Or do you have a fever? That doesn't matter. Either way, we've got you covered. 1019 The Rock.

38 Special and Caught Up in You, Dan here. And in a few minutes, we'll hear a song from an artist who surprisingly is going back to a residency. I want to tell you about that in a few minutes. Right now, Blue Oyster Cult, Don't Fear the Reaper.

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20: Here's a look at the weather forecast for northern Maine and western New Brunswick. Cloudy with periods of rain tonight, patchy fog, overnight lows around 43 or 6 Celsius. Tomorrow, mostly cloudy with showers likely, and then turning partly sunny in the afternoon. Highs in the mid-50s or about 14C. Chance of leftover showers Thursday evening, then clearing overnight, lows in the mid-30s or plus 2. Mix of sun and clouds on Friday, highs in the mid-50s.
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0: Stone Temple Pilots with Plush. And a study of phone bans on schools found that they did not really improve academic performance, which I find a little surprising. Because, you know, when I was in high school, nobody had smartphones yet. They weren't really a thing. There were a few students that had flip phones, so we didn't really have to deal with it. But I can't help but feel if I had a smartphone in class, it would have been very distracting to me. Or maybe we've just gotten to the point where we've fried our brains so much that the kids just sit in class saying, oh, man, I wonder what's happening on my smartphone. Maybe that's, they don't even have to see it to be distracted by it, maybe.
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0: Aerosmith with Deuces Are Wild. And Fox Sports and Indeed are doing a promotion where they want to pay somebody $50,000 to be their chief World Cup watcher and watch all 104 games of the World Cup from a custom-built viewing space in Times Square. 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

0: War with Low Rider on 101.9 The Rock. And Lagerfest 2026 is happening next weekend, Friday the 15th to Sunday the 17th. You can browse vendor booths at Lonesome Pine Trails. There's going to be food trucks, an outdoor bar, street party, cornhole, light parade, lumberjack and Jill competitions, arm wrestling, tug of war. I love those games. I was always terrible at arm wrestling. I never had any skill for it. I'm the opposite of Stallone and over the top. Never great at that. I love tug of war, though. You can also see the Axe Women of Maine shows and logging competitions. The kids will love the petting zoo, the face painting and inflatables. There's fireworks Saturday night. Sunday is the Lagerfest golf tournament. There's a ton happening. For more information, go to the Lagerfest Facebook page.
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10: Here's a look at the weather forecast for northern Maine and western New Brunswick. Cloudy with periods of rain tonight, patchy fog. Overnight lows around 43 or 6 Celsius. Tomorrow, mostly cloudy with showers likely, and then turning partly sunny in the afternoon. Highs in the mid-50s or about 14C. Chance of leftover showers Thursday evening, then clearing overnight. Lows in the mid-30s or plus 2. Mix of sun and clouds on Friday. Highs in the mid-50s.

0: you're still rocking the same hairstyle from high school, and your closet's filled with concert tees, and you can identify the sonic differences between vinyl and digital, then you are in the right place, my friends.
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0: Queen was somebody to love. And the Queen movie Bohemian Rhapsody was a massive hit a few years back. And I was reading where Sacha Baron Cohen was originally going to star as Freddie Mercury, and they had a bit of a falling out, Queen and Cohen, because apparently Cohen wanted to make sort of a gritty warts and all movie, and Queen wanted more of an uplifting crowd pleaser that focused on the music. Well, ultimately, whatever Queen did was right, because that movie made like $1 billion.
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0: It is a good time to get together because we have a lot on tap tonight. Let's hear both of the new Rolling Stones songs together and talk about the new album that they announced yesterday. And it is such a rare thing to talk to Ritchie Blackmore of Deep Purple and Rainbow fame, but it's even more rare to talk to him about his hard rock past. Ritchie is going to join us tonight to talk about the recent Rainbow box set that was released, and he spends a bit of time looking back at the past history, working with Rainbow and the late, great Ronnie James Dio. So let's get into it. This is Ultimate Classic Rock.
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Okay, so if you haven't heard about this new Rolling Stones album, it is called Foreign Tongues, an album title which comes from the lyrics of one of two new Stones songs that you're going to hear tonight. And it's going to be out July 10th from Capitol Records. Let's hear a taste of the album. It's a tune which the band released in recent weeks in a very sneaky fashion under the band name of The Cockroaches on vinyl singles that very quickly became collector's items. Now you get to hear it in full fidelity, not a bootleg internet rip. It's UCR, where we've been called rough and twisted and much worse.

The paragons of prestidigitation found here.

0: The late, great Ronnie James Dio, his song Rainbow in the Dark, and both of those things are appropriate because tonight we've got a rare interview with guitar legend Richie Blackmore. Richie is here to talk about the new Rainbow box set that came out recently. It's called Temple of the King, 1975 to 1976. There are 9 CDs. It is the first of a planned series of anthologies. They're going to cover the career of Richie Blackmore. Richie, it seems like when you got together with Ronnie, it challenged you in some interesting ways.
1: Yes, we had a couple of old ceremonial swords, so we went out the back and we fought it out around his house. That's how we challenged each other. But realistically, challenging never came into the equation. We always got along very easily. It was very easy to write with Ronnie because he'd been a trumpeter in an orchestra, so he was very musical. So I would sometimes at rehearsals, he would say to me, "What are you hearing in this?" I would go up to him, and as we were all playing as a band, I would kind of hum or whisper in his ear what I thought maybe the idea, and he instantly got the idea of where I was going. And that's how we made most of our music. He was very quick to write lyrics, although I never really understood some of the lyrics. And I would ask him, "What's Man on the Silver Mountain? What's that?" And he would go, "I don't really know. Just something I thought of as a spur of the moment," which, you know, I think everybody has their own silver mountain that they can pretend to have. Sometimes lyrics don't have to make perfect sense.
0: That's Richie Blackmore. We will talk more about Rainbow and hear some music from across Rainbow's career in a few as we continue with Ultimate Classic Rock. We'll hear more from Richie as well. Right now, here's Requested Bush, and it's UCR.

0: Baby, keep holding on. That is the one and only, the late, great money man, Eddie Money. And this is Ultimate Classic Rock. 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
15: Here's a look at the weather forecast for northern Maine and western New Brunswick. Cloudy with periods of rain tonight, patchy fog, overnight lows around 43 or 6 Celsius. Tomorrow, mostly cloudy with showers likely and then turning partly sunny in the afternoon. Highs in the mid-50s or about 14 C. Chance of leftover showers Thursday evening, then clearing overnight, lows in the mid-30s or plus 2. Mix of sun and clouds on Friday, highs in the mid-50s.
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0: It's Ultimate Classic Rock. We are hanging out with Richie Blackmore to talk about a new Rainbow box set. And Richie, what did you appreciate about what Ronnie James Dio brought to your music?
1: Working with Ronnie was very easy. When we first put down a couple of songs on a recorder that we had, he wasn't singing the usual heavy metal song. What he was singing, it was like a Renaissance 1600-1500 kind of melody to a lot of the ideas I had, which I was very impressed with his interpretations. He was obviously a very clever guy, and it never took him more than 10 minutes to come up with something as far as the melody goes. Although sometimes I would give him a melody in which he would use, but he was very quick on the uptake. I think Ronnie, his own way, it's kind of strange because I think he would spend more time watching baseball than he would actually writing a song, because he could write a song so quickly that he would write it in 10 minutes and then go back to his baseball, which he loved. So that's, it was very easy to write with him. And there was so much continuity. Immediately, he seemed to know what page I was on when I was trying to come up with certain ideas. And I hadn't really had that. Towards the end with Purple, there was a lot of discontent and a lot of scattered thinking, and very difficult to get everybody together in the same room. So it was such a pleasure just to be able to sit with a guitar, play something, and the man knew exactly where I was going with it. And I really didn't have to do much coaxing or helping him, because he basically helped himself. He was a magical guy.
0: Well, let's hear something from the box set, which has a bunch of stuff, including some rarities. Here is a rough mix of Starstruck, and it's UCR.